Lambo, hula hoop. 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

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Over half a million on some bumper cars. Everything in excess, I can get you access. 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

0: Face of the brand, the GOAT, the secret weapon. 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I love to play this game, charge it to my credit card. 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
2: My nerves ain't right. 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
1: 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I show ATLA, ATLA, love.

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0: 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If you got no decorum left, if bro does back out the Ramsden screen, you best hope you don't get caught in flesh. Pulled up to the club around 10:30. How many vibes I pull up with? 10. How many of the guys I pull up with? 10. We the ones putting on the city, not them. This girl said that I look like money. Told her that I don't fold or bend. Every year I'm in the UK top 3. Talk about worldwide, then we in the top 10. What you know about hard work? Tell me what you know about M. When you really come from the ends and the fooling around, gotta come to an end. At this point, I need no new friends. All I need is a wife to keep me warm. Pretty faced girl with beautiful lips. She kinda look like she was drawn by exploring. I don't mean to taunt anyone, but we got the label working for us. This deal that I got ain't a normal one. You had one hit, one tour, but you're done. Longevity, yeah, we already won. Consistency, then you know man's powers. And you don't need flowers, but you know that you did your 10,000 hours.
1: Done it again, 10:30, just made me attend. They ain't got out of bed. Panting, never I ran. I let one call make those deep like my head. We the ones putting on West, fuck them. They got more money than Seth. Sweet one giving me stress, I ain't giving a text. I'm handling this.
0: Pulled up to the club around 10:30. How many vibes I pull up with? How many of the guys I pull up with? 10. We the ones putting on the city, not them. This girl said that I look like money. Told her that I don't fold or bend. Every year I'm in the UK, top 3. Talk about worldwide, then we in the top 10.
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0: I just to find a love within. 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Got a thing for you. And I can't let it go.
1: Yes, sir. It's been a minute, but my nigga, we still in it, and we in it to win it. Coming up, I broke the rules for these diamonds and pearls. They took this blue rag everywhere around the world. 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Little homies from Compton, Long Beach, same boat. 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Murder was a case, not guilty was a verdict. S and double OP, no matter how you word it. Game and dog, you should have wrote it when you heard it. My mama was sick, it's Snoop Dogg ain't perfect, but he do what he say do. Put that blue in that Mercedes, cool. Rolling 20s, nigga, that's who I'm related to. I spent my whole life prepping and I made it through, then gave it all to baby boo.
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0: I can rock it like Pooh did. 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This for Machiavelli.
1: I gotta do it for him.
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2: Yo, yo, yo, yo, yo, yo, yo, yo, yo, yo, yo, yo, yo, yo, yo, yo, yo, yo, yo, yo, yo, yo, yo, yo, yo, yo, yo, yo, yo, yo, yo, yo, yo, yo, yo, yo, yo, yo, yo, yo, yo, yo, yo, yo, yo, yo, yo, yo, yo, 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

0: I'll be your Cupid, I don't need a bow and arrow. Woody hella deep, hella tip, me never narrow. 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Watch me now, do my set, I do my set. Do my dance alone, the body's looking fresh. EVS, EVS, on my neck, it's on my neck. 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Body with a bumper, can you tell me where you're at? Only call me baby if you're gonna give me breath.
1: I'm a drop red rum, boom boom, got a leak, she a freak, I'm a dung. 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

0: GP bust.
1: Ladies and gentlemen,
0: GP boy. Press that shit down on GP. Now she tryna GPS, we tryna reach me. 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

dog like your ex nigga. He lost like I come from a section where gunshots and dog bites. 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A1 certified, free my niggas serving time. Hit them up, G fly. 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Ain't photos, see the baddest in it, she don't need hype. Bust that shit down on GP. Now she trying GPS, we trying to reach me. 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
2: My nerves ain't right. 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My son Joey was born with Down syndrome. 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We winning though like a motherfucker. 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
1: 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But look what that did to the hammer. 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

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And if we in a zone, let me lick you on a Tuesday like I love McConan. 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Ping me, what's your pin on BBM? And ask me what I think of BBLs. I sent her one emoji to tell her how I felt. 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

do I send to your phone in a day again? 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They go, DDM is the wave. And everybody who's who has the right to say that one phrase. What's your blackberry pin? Let me add you so I can take you out to lunch. I know I haven't been much, but before screenshots, there was really screen munch. So if you let me grow, I can show you just what. When you hear this song, I can't lie, there's no time. If it's alright, I wanna make you wifey for life. No weapon or device against us shall prosper, even if it's iPhone 5.

0: It must be X on shell, a BP waiting, since he got these days. I took it like GTA, might give it that PD, give it a PD and date. My spot like TNT, the racks on Shaq, but I'm not like Stephen A. Niggas don't chat these days, but run around this back, you ain't not chatting. In a hot box, be late, I dream about change so much, I made me slaves. My man's a Musa face, I'm stacking it, checking it, now he's checking it. I pop up and fuck up a stage. I'm dropping you niggas just wait, I'm dropping you niggas just wait, yeah, I'm coming. 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

it like I'm from Missouri. 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Got the code to the station.

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2: What? 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
2: 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I guess you wonder where I've been. I guess the final love was in. I came back to let you know. Got a thing for you. And I can't let it go.
3: Yes, sir. It's been a minute, but my niggas, we still in it, and we in it to win it. Coming up, I broke the rules for these diamonds and pearls. 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Daddy in the streets, so it's gonna follow suit. 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Little homies from Compton, Long Beach, same boat. Ain't a duo in this motherfucker, we can't smoke. Murder was a case, not guilty was the verdict. That's in double OP, no matter how you word it. Game and dog, you should have wrote it when you heard it. My mama was sick, your Snoop Dogg ain't perfect, but he do what he say he do. Put that blue in that Mercedes coupe, rolling 20s, nigga, that's who I'm related to. I spent my whole life prepping and I made it through them

0: 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This for Machiavelli,
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1: huh, mine on the left side.
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2: Now I done grew up around some people living their life in bottles. 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
1: 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I know that you're nauseous right now, and I'm hoping to lead you to victory, Kendrick.
2: 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I'm losing my limit. I think that I'm feeling the vibe. I see the love in her eyes. I see the feeling of freedom is granted as soon as the damage of vodka arrives. It's how you capitalize. This is parental advice. In the permanently, I'm

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1: Right.
0: Pass out.
1: Right.
0: Wake up.
1: Right.
0: Fade it.
1: Right.
0: Fade it.
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Try and give it thanks when your brother died on Thanksgiving. You think I'm traumatized, damn near lobotomized. For this life we live, I won't apologize. Used to be 30 deep, yeah, we lost a lot of guys. The streets like streams, we can't monetize. Been to jail and back, been to hell and back. Family membership was foul, used to sell them crack. My son Joey was born with Down syndrome. His mom hit it first day and never been home. I'm at the hospice watching my pops dying. Same time they play clips of you testifying. Two plots, a cemetery and a landfill. And if the birds don't sing, then your mans will. Shit crazy. Nobody said it would be this hard. The journey. We winning though like a motherfucker. It's the infamous. T-E-R-R-O-R. Yo.

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I'm a Westside Bronx. I grew up with the Bay Bay, YG and Gang. Mayday, mayday.

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Baby, you should bless me soon. I spent hours trying to write the right rhymes to address you. So I think it's best if I move, turn your house into a home. And if we in a zone, let me lick you on a Tuesday like I love McConan. 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And she asked me what I think of BBL. I sent her one emoji to tell her how I felt. Then she sent a voice memo and I said, hell yeah, it's a match. 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

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They go, CDM is the wave. 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What's your blackberry pin? Let me add you so I can take you out to lunch. I know I haven't been much, but before screenshots, there was really screen munch. So if you let me grow, I can show you just what. 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No weapon or device against us shall prosper. Even if it's iPhone 5, I sent one emoji to tell her how I felt. Then she sent a voice memo and I said, hell yeah, it's a

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The face of the brand, the GOAT, the secret weapon. I be on baseball and keep stepping. See, when I get to the plate, the center fielder backs way up and put his back on the gate. You see, cause he know and they know and I know I'm about to smack it out the yard and hit it real hard. I love to play this game, charge it to my credit card. Strikes and curves, got him coming out the dugout. 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Dog on deck, seventh in the stretch. Bases loaded, Keisha Phillips on deck. 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
0: I gotta do it for Nick.
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0: This Long Beach Crip.
1: East side, but you know it's still West side.
0: Rag on the right,
1: come on.

wanna speak business. 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

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My mind is in searchers, and you my character and carousel. 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

just need you with me more, cause ain't no more of you away. 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I'm

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really have to rap to impress you. Maybe you should bless me soon. I spent hours trying to write rhymes to address you. So I think it's best if I move, turn your house into a home. And if we in a zone, let me link you on a Tuesday like I love McConan. When I step to you, I took 3 steps back to re-strategize. You started acting different to me. And you're hard to resist, like scratching a niche. I'm like an old school phone with no battery in it. Give me, what's your pin on BBM? Answer, ask me what I think of BBL. I sent her one emoji to tell her how I felt. Then she sent a voice memo and I said, hell yeah, it's a match. I didn't get black.

to say that one phrase. What's your BlackBerry pin? Let me add you so I can take you out to lunch. I know I haven't been much, but before screenshots, there was really screen munch. So if you let me grow, I can show you just what. When you hear this song, I can't lie, there's no time. If it's alright, I wanna make you wifey for life. No weapon or device against us shall prosper. Even if it's iPhone 5, I sent one emoji to tell her how I felt. Then she sent a voice memo and I said, hell yeah, it's

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Need some clarity, no moisture, nice and hair. And a sweet, breathy step, it's an affair. Yeah, yeah, what you think about me? Want you if you will allow me? Party all the time, but I'm not here with anybody. And I bring you close, but the smoke ain't my vision cloudy. Yo, and the scene too quick, I need a reboot. Dance to see a diva, only seen a preview. I've been in the days, girl, I just think I need you.

0: Them OGs saying, don't be stressing for a bitty. She a farm girl who wanna have sex in the city. Couple shots in the air, 44 for the 50. 38 special, but she look like 20. I'm a provider, can't get what I prescribe her. Friends looking sick when you taste like a diver. Envy what I pose, wanna roll with a driver. Hair looking good with her rolls in the dryer. 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Ginger and her biscuits stimulate her senses. 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A side portion looking better than the entree. Time for Bombay to take a trip to my place. 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Dirt.
1: I mean, late work.
0: But baby, this the job when I'm clocking in. Cutting for a while, so I'm happy that we lock it in. Looking at you dancing in the mirror, so provocative. Not too deceitful, sip some Pinot Grigio, dance to see a diva. Only seen a preview, I've been in the days, girl, I just think I need you.

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GP, buzz. 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

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A1 certified, free my niggas turbine time.

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Everything in excess, I can get you access. 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

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I'm at the hospice watching my pops dying. Same time they play clips of you testifying. Two plots, the cemetery in the landfill. 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The journey. 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

0: 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It's crack, bitch. 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
1: Blood stains on my nightgowns. 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Great Phantom, orange Hermes, she's in it. 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Back to the real, yes, my reality. With my East Coast chick rolling.

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3: 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Put
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A1 certified, free my niggas, turbine time. 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
0: 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And everybody who's who has the right to say that one phrase. 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

0: The face of the brand, the GOAT, the secret weapon. 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

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Get her what she want, I let her keep spending. 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

hot like TNT. The racks on check, but I'm not like Steven Nate. Niggas don't chat these days, but run around this back then I chat in case. In a hot box, be late. I dream about cheese so much, I made new slaves. My man, some moves for days. I'm second it, backing it, now he's checking it. I pop up and fuck up for days. I'm dropping you niggas, just wait.

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They snitching on a snitch now, it's nothing to tell. 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This act is not permitted nowhere on the map. It is forbidden to send a

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2: 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Coming up, I broke the rules for these diamonds and pearls. They took this blue rag everywhere around the world. 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It's a dirty dog world, so my mama named Snoop. So you see why I ain't nothing but a G thing, ho. When you in it this long, you start to see things, low. Little homies from Compton, Long Beach, same boat. Ain't a duo in this motherfucker, we can't smoke. Murder was the case, not Gucci was the birdie. That's in double OP, no matter how you word it. Game the dog, you should have wrote it when you heard it. My mama was sick, your Snoop Dogg ain't perfect, but he do what he say do. Put that blue in that Mercedes coupe, rolling 20s, nigga, that's who I'm related to. I spent my whole life prepping and I'm

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If you rich out the mud. If you trip on blood. 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
0: 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This for Machiavelli,
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0: I do it for Cedar Block,
1: this Long Beach crib.
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1: Get any bigger than we in that DNA slide.

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1: 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Strapping Roger on the bows, do I diddy? 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

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A1 certified, free my nigga serving time. 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

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Then wiggle with it. 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